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0: Good morning, it's NBC Loud. That's Sophia J. Smith. Very talented vocalist from Australia, actually. It's called Tell Them. Byron Cook Show on air from 7. 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
0: 011-510-9555. That is the number. If you're headed to school right now, you can give me a call. It's always fun to get on the radio. You can give your friends a shout out. They're possibly listening to NBC Loud as well. It's been known to happen. So give me a call right now if you want to get on the radio for what we call the school run. It's going to be a big morning. We'll go flex after 8 a.m. celebrating your achievements in a safe space where we won't judge you for boasting. Looking forward to that. If you're an Al Ittihad fan, wasn't that dramatic last night? We've got lots of Saudi Pro League scores and news to get through as the morning rolls on, and all the loud hits as part of your loud summer. Zara Larsson, this is Midnight Sun, and this is the Byron Cook Show on NBC Loud. Good morning.

0: 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You can give me a call. It's part of the school run. That's the second voice right there.
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0: It is a father-daughter duo. We love these on the School Run. So Dad has given us the call, and then he puts his daughter on. I believe Dad is Bassam. Good morning, Bassam.
3: Good morning, Byron. How are you?
0: What a great dad you are. I'm really well, Bassam. Back for another show. And you thought, hey, I'll give NBC Loud a call, and I'll put my daughter Zia onto the radio. Is Zia a bit of a performer? She's likes to talk in front of people?
3: She is, and she's a gymnast also.
0: Live gymnastics on the radio doesn't work as well as it would on television or on YouTube or something, but I can only imagine some of the tricks that she has. Is she there? Can we have a chat to her?
3: Yeah, sure, still. Hello.
4: Hello, Father.
0: Hi, Zia. Great to have you on the show. Your dad was saying that you're very good at gymnastics. What is one of your best moves?
4: I like to do an aerial.
0: An aerial? That is something that you do in the air. I'm no gymnastic expert, but that sounds quite spectacular. The line isn't great, but I'm glad that you're going well. 011-510-9555. Call me right now if you want to get on the radio on your way to school.
2: We are.

0: We are on the school run, 011-510-9555. You can give me a call. You don't have to be a school student. Al Hassan is not a school student, but he's on the roads right now. I love the WhatsApp that you sent me, Al Hassan. This was a fun one. We've got to talk about this.
1: Yeah. It was great. You know, it was really, really out of this world for me.
0: I'm going to read what you said because it comes off the back of Am I Normal, where I was asking if I'm normal that I talk to myself. And you've said, hey, a couple of years ago I was driving alone, singing to myself. I stopped at the traffic light and by chance a car stopped next to me and there were two ladies laughing at me. I opened the window, I said, what's up? They said, who are you talking to? And you said, I'm talking to myself. Or singing to yourself.
1: Enjoy. Yeah, I was singing to myself. And then we opened up the volume and then they started singing with me.
0: See, that's what it's all about. Hey, I need you to do that all over Riyadh when you're driving. I need you to turn NBC Loud right up, okay?
1: Oh, I always do.
0: Good man. We're completely normal, aren't we? There's nothing wrong with us.
1: Exactly. There's nothing wrong. And there's no need for therapy. Anybody who doesn't talk to himself should come and speak with us.
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NBC Loud, good morning. This is the Byron Cook Show. Hey, Brenda in Jeddah, thank you for your WhatsApp. 011-510-9555. Big shout out to you. There'll be many in Jeddah who are going to like our next sports report because it was a big night for Al Etihad. We will get to it after Drake. A million.

0: NBC Loud. We'll get to your sports, but first we'll check the roads on this Tuesday morning here on the Byron Cook Show.
1: NBC Loud, Saudi traffic.
0: All right, starting in Riyadh, right in the peak of it all right now. And how are we looking? No major accidents to report, but what have we got here? We do have, there's an alert here for weather. Okay, dusty conditions forecast to worsen through the morning. Visibility potentially becoming an issue later. So do be mindful of that in Riyadh. We're obviously busy on the usual hotspots like King Fahad Road northbound at the moment. For Dammam, again, those dust warnings are in place for parts of the eastern province from 9 a.m. Visibility potentially dropping to 3 to 5 kilometres on exposed roads. So that's something to be mindful of in Dammam. Jeddah, we are looking pretty straightforward right now.
1: NBC Loud Sports.
0: And we'll start in Jeddah with sports. If you're an Al Ittihad fan, it was a very good night. Stephen Bergwijn, wow, it was a hat-trick to put Al Ittihad on top of the Saudi Pro League this morning. 3 goals. Now, 2 of them admittedly were from the penalty spot, but nevertheless, an outstanding result for Al Ittihad.
2: Stephen Bergwijn, Bergwijn, Bergwijn, and Ibrahim Said Bergwijn.
0: A dramatic 3-2 win over Al Hazm. It leaves them on 7 points from 3 games, although the teams around them, they do have games in hand, so they won't finish match day 3 on top. Speaking of which, Cristiano Ronaldo is back in action tonight after scoring his first goal of the season on Friday. Ronaldo and champions Al Nassr, they will travel to Dammam. They face unbeaten Al Ettifaq match week 3 in the Saudi Pro League. Elsewhere, this was a big story. Tijani Reinders already making an impact at Al Qadisiyah. The former Manchester City midfielder scored his first goal for the club on his very first league start last night, with Matteo Retegi adding the second. Al Qadisiyah 2, Neom 0. And the US Open tennis, the mixed doubles, get serious in New York today. Novak Djokovic teaming up with Arina Sabalenka is one of the clashes there. That is your NBC Loud Sport. Keep it here on the sports theme. Erling Haaland has broken the internet, but not for any of his goals on the pitch for Manchester City. We'll get to that after Tate McRae on the Byron Cook Show.

0: NBC Loud Somber and the loud hit Home Wrecker on the Byron Cook Show. 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
1: The feed.
0: I love this story. And I love Erling Haaland. Who doesn't? He's broken the internet again, Erling Haaland. You remember during the World Cup, he was breaking the internet for all the memes about him. There was that model, female model, that looked exactly like him. And he embraced it, didn't he? He had a laugh about it. Now, he's broken the internet this time, again, not for scoring goals. It's again to do with his appearance. Maybe because of the World Cup and all the comparisons to that beautiful girl. He's chopped off those famous long blonde Erling Haaland locks. And he's gone a full buzz cut. Now, he's decided to FaceTime some of football's biggest names to show his new look to them. He starts with Jack Grealish, who thinks he looks about 10 years old. And then Zlatan Ibrahimovic was even less impressed. Let's have a listen.
2: Okay, let's go, Jack Grealish.
3: Look how young I look.
4: 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I actually can't stop looking at the front of your head, I swear.
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4: Oh, I love it. See you later, bro.
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5: Oh, what are you doing? What the f*** did you do?
4: 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You lost a bet or what? Oh my God. Block me and erase my number. My wife says you're crazy.
0: Now, his team did have a win straight after he posted that video 2-1 over Bournemouth, although he didn't score. So maybe he needs to grow the hair back.
1: Sorry. Wake up loud. The Byron Cook Show on NBC Loud.

0: from TLC back in the day. We went full old school, no scrubs, on the Byron Cook Show. And this is Hot from DJ Goja out of Romania with Jason Derulo and Melody on NBC Loud.
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0: That is the sound of the loud summer right there on the Byron Cook Show. It's 7:45. We are live, getting ready for this after 8 this morning.
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0: We do it every Tuesday. 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Maybe your son or daughter has done something amazing and you're very proud of them. 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That is the number. After 8 a.m. we're going to do it. Actually, I'm going to flex after 8. There's something I have done that I'm very proud of. So we'll get to that as well. 011 510 9555. We go flex after 8 this morning on the Byron Cook Show, NBC Loud.

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0: Now, about to hit play on one of our favourite Loud hits from F1, the movie soundtrack. Don Toliver and Doja Cat, Lose My Mind. I thought we'd just come up to speed on the F1 season, because we love the Formula One here on the Byron Cook Show. Lando Norris is starting to make things interesting. He won a dramatic Dutch Grand Prix over the weekend ahead of the championship leader, Kimi Antonelli, and George Russell. Now, the hometown favourite for that race, Max Verstappen, he had a nightmare. He's crashed into the wall. So that was unfortunate. Now, the Drivers' Championship, you've got Antonelli still with a healthy lead. This guy's 19. He's basically a kid. And he's on 242 points in the Mercedes. Russell and Lewis Hamilton, the veteran, tied on 183. Now, Norris is up to fourth, 159. Antonelli leads by 59 points. But Norris has won back-to-back races in the papaya-coloured McLaren, which started the year quite slow, keeping in mind he's the defending world champion. So this is not over at all. We still have 11 races left. Now, unfortunately, no Saudi Arabian Grand Prix this season, but the F1's back in our region to finish the year. So put these in your calendar. Qatar, November 27 to 29, and the season finale, who knows where we'll be by December 4 to 6 in Abu Dhabi. It's NBC Loud.

0: CNBC Loud Saudi traffic.
1: All right, how are we looking in Riyadh at 8 a.m.? The latest Saudi traffic and your usual Tuesday morning peak. The normal squeeze around King Fahad Road northbound right now. Jeddah Road in Dharat Laban is busy. Maka Al Makarama Road in Olaya. But no major accident or roadworks incidents currently being reported for Riyadh. Just your normal Tuesday morning traffic for this time of the morning. Noticeably easier run in Jeddah. Nothing major servicing there. Some traffic on the Al-Andalus Highway. And no active traffic incidents for Dammam and Khobar right now. Nothing significant to flag in the eastern province. 011 510 9555 is the number here at the Byron Cook Show.
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1: It is that time, Tuesday after 8 a.m. Let's flex. Now, I've got something I want to flex about, but I will wait, okay? My people always come first, okay? This is a chance for you on a Tuesday morning just to brag about yourself. And Alanood is about to do exactly that. Good morning, Alanood.
3: Good morning, Brian.
1: Go flex, Alanood. If there's something you're proud of right now, this is your safe space. Yeah. Just go for it.
3: Yeah, actually, yes. I recently completed one of the hardest courses I've ever taken. It was a 3-month specialized course in Saudi corporate law. Oh. Actually, corporate bankruptcy law.
1: That sounds like
3: three
1: something.
3: 3 months a week.
1: I wouldn't last 3 minutes with that one. Wow. So it was 3 months. It was a full-time course, but you were also like doing your job and everything else in your life as well.
3: Yeah, I mean, imagine. It starts 7 p.m. until midnight.
1: Jeez.
3: A full day of work.
1: Well, how did you have time to sleep or have a life?
3: Actually, none. And there is a tricky fun part.
1: That's unbelievable. Hey, congratulations. Just repeat what that course was. I can't even get my head around it. What was it again?
3: It's a specialized course, Saudi corporate bankruptcy law.
1: Saudi corporate bankruptcy law specialized course, 3 months worth of extra work. Didn't do anything else but work, work, work, work, work. Congratulations, Alanood!
3: Thank you.
1: Hopefully, if you did a course in bankruptcy law, hopefully I never need you, Alanood.
3: Hopefully not.
1: Anyway, keep the flexes coming through. 011 510 9555. Actually, Social Sandra from our team. We love Social Sandra. She's going to come in and flex as well right here. That's next on NBC Loud.

0: give us a call. Go flex. Just boast about something. Brag about something. If you're proud of an achievement in your life, give us a call. 011-510-9555. Because what we provide here on the Byron Cook Show with GoFlex is a safe space where you can be proud of your achievements and you will be supported. And that's it. Social Sandra, welcome back to the show.
1: Hi, good morning.
0: I'm very excited because here on GoFlex, it's our weekly segment where you can be proud of yourself and boast about a big achievement. I'm going to leave it to you to tell us what you've done. And I'll give everyone a little bit of context. You've been here on this team for many, many years, mainly behind the scenes doing amazing digital media work for us. You drop into the Byron Cook Show as much as we can get you. You've done interviews with a lot of our guests whenever we've been able to get you to do them. You've done a great job at places like the Untold Festival in Dubai and all sorts of things. But this is a new level for you. Please share your news, Social Sandra.
1: Oh, this is one of my greatest achievements after my marriage, of course.
0: Mad shout out to your husband, who I know is listening. Yes.
1: Yes.
0: That was a very good idea to say that first.
1: So I am officially the newest announcer on NBC Loud.
0: Yay! I am so proud of you. Social Sandra is on air as a host on NBC Loud. Not just a guest, still doing all her great work for our digital team, but she's going to be on the radio herself. I won't be helping you because I've heard a rumor it's on the weekends and I don't come in on the weekends.
1: No, honestly, you've helped me a lot. You've been an inspiration, Byron. Thank you so much for doing that. I learned so much from you. It was amazing working with you behind the scenes, or also like you are the one who helped me do all of these interviews and going to all of these events and getting out of my comfort zone. So I owe you one.
0: Oh, well, okay. I'm going to find the most expensive restaurant in Riyadh. No.
1: It's okay.
0: No, jokes aside, you're a great talent. You've worked very hard. And I think a lot of our stories on GoFlex, whether they come with the phones, the WhatsApps, or my friends here in the studio, one of the common through lines is continual effort. It doesn't always happen straight away. Sometimes people quit just before it would have happened anyway.
1: 100%. So this goes to everyone who have a dream, who wants to achieve something. You just go ahead. Be patient.
0: Yes.
1: Because you're going to do it. Because if you have something that you really want, it's going to happen eventually.
0: Oh, see, I love that. And I'm very, very happy for you. I'm getting a tiny bit emotional, but that's a bit off brand for me. I'm not going to start crying on the air.
1: Oh.
0: Actually, that could be next week's Am I Normal? Men, do you cry?
1: I love that.
0: Men who cry. Am I normal? We've done two segments in one. All right, so Sandra's had her great news. We're very happy for Social Sandra here at NBC Loud. By the way, when can we hear you? You're on the weekends. Do you know what time yet? Have they told you?
1: Yeah, it's on Fridays and Saturdays.
0: you know what? This is all part of it. See, you know how I've mentored you?
1: Yes.
0: One of the early things you've got to do is work out what time you're on.
1: Oh,
0: so
1: yeah.
0: Once you work that out, and then we'll get on to all the other things. But you'll be playing all the loud hits. We'll be enjoying you as the host. You'll be sitting in my chair right here on NBC Loud. Call us if you want to join the party. Go Flex. 011-510-9555 is the number. You can send a WhatsApp or give us a call. And actually, I've just been given some very bad news. This is the new jingle for the breakfast show. Have a listen to this. I'm a bit concerned. I thought you were just on the weekends. The Social Sandra Show.
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0: 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We're all lining up to flex this morning on The Byron Cook Show. We'll eventually get to your calls, but everyone here is showing off this morning. Tuesdays after 8 a.m. we flex. We just had Social Sandra in here from our team. She is now officially an MBC Loud host, so that was very exciting for her. We'll get to some of your WhatsApps and phone calls. Jury from my team is here. Look, if you want to show off about anything, by all means, but I'm going to show off first.
1: Okay, of course, you go first.
0: Thank you very much. You're not used to me showing off on this show. I would never boast about anything.
1: Oh, my God. You always show off. Like, that's you every day.
0: Yeah. Go Flex is basically weekday mornings, 6 till 10 here on The Byron Cook Show. No, mine is. And I did say to you I was setting the goal of doing this, but I would like to make the announcement here and now. I have made the announcement once or twice before, but I'm just making it again, that the goal of stepping 20,000 times a day, 20K steps a day for a week, has been achieved. Thank you. Now, I know, like, there are other people that do these challenges, like, I'm going to run a marathon every day. You know what? And well done to them. That's 42 kilometres. But 16 kilometres a day.
1: Wow. I mean, that's a big flex, honestly. I love, this is the most humble flex you've ever done. I don't know how to say it.
0: Thank
1: but
0: you.
1: It's actually a good one.
0: Wow. Oh, that's your way of saying some of the other things you brag about aren't as impressive, but this one is. A strange way to compliment me, and I appreciate that, Jury. You know, it's the height of Riyadh summer, which makes it even more impressive, I'm sure you'd have to say.
1: Of course, yeah.
0: Thank you. We won't highlight that I live at Kaft, where there's all these air-conditioned walkways, and I never once really was in the sun.

0: for any of it. And a lot of it was also on the stepper at the gym. But they are actual steps, right? If you're doing a step like on the cross trainer, that's still a step, yeah?
1: Yeah, it is. But they say it's also healthier if you walk without it.
0: But, well, okay, thanks. Anyway, 011.
1: I have a flex.
0: Oh, you do?
1: Yeah.
0: Okay, well, hang on, let me do the jingle again.
2: Go flex. Go flex.
1: I bought a new Bugatti.
0: What? That's such crap. That's the wrong segment. That segment's who's telling the truth.
1: I thought you were going to believe it, and that was going to be my flex, if you guys believe.
0: Oh, yeah, you're just... You've got to be something you're proud of. Don't make things up. You would look good driving a Bugatti.
1: I don't know. I have nothing to flex
0: about
1: at the moment.
0: That's okay. 011-529-555 is the number here on MBC Loud. Hey, you're coming back this time tomorrow because we're playing the age game and I'm going to beat you.
1: Oh, you'll never beat me.
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0: Big night for Al Ittihad. We'll get to it in your sports right after this. And then more of your flexes coming up on the Byron Cook Show.

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0: Brenda in Jeddah, thank you for yours. Go Flex every Tuesday on the Byron Cook Show. This is just if there's something you're proud of, just tell us about it and we'll support you. There should be more of this in the world. Brenda types hers. You don't have to call me. If you're shy, just type me a WhatsApp. She says, Byron, my biggest flex. I'm hardworking, independent, confident, and I know my worth. I've been through a lot, but I'm still standing, still smiling, and still becoming a better version of myself. Oh, Brenda, be proud. Honestly, thank you for sending me that. 011-510-9555. Sam, by the way, thank you for holding. We'll get to your flex. We've just got to get through traffic and sports.
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0: In Riyadh, still the Tuesday morning peak. No major closure or citywide incidents, although here's one worth flagging. Damaged road signs around exit 22 following a truck incident. So do take a little extra care through that area. Nothing major to report in Jeddah, the general commuter traffic on Palestine Road, Al Andalus Highway, and for Dammam and Khobar. Again, no fresh major incidents to flag. The bigger issue today could be the weather, with some multiple active warnings there. So anyway, that's about it for your traffic right now at 8:30.
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0: Very big night for Al Ittihad in the Saudi Pro League. They were pushed all the way by Al Hazm, but it was Stephen Bergwijn who actually scored a hat-trick for Al Ittihad.
2: Stephen Bergwijn, Bergwijn, Bergwijn, Ibrahim Zaid Bergwijn!
0: Oh! Yeah, it included two penalties. That was the final one. It sealed a dramatic 3-2 win in Jeddah. It leaves Al Ittihad on 7 points from three games, although the teams around them have games in hand. Cristiano Ronaldo is back in action tonight after scoring his first goal of the season on Friday. Ronaldo and champions Al Nassr travel to Dammam to face the unbeaten Al Ettifaq in match week 3. Elsewhere, oh, this was a nice story for Al Qadisiyah fans. Tijani Reinders already making an impact. The former Man City midfielder scored his first goal for the club on his first league start last night, with Matteo Retegui adding the second. Al Qadisiyah 2, Neom 0. And the US Open in the tennis, the mixed doubles, get serious in New York today. Novak Djokovic teaming up with Aryna Sabalenka. That sounds like a pretty formidable duo. We'll see how that one goes. Yeah, and we'll get to more of your flexes, things that you're proud of. 011-510-9555. Sam, we'll get to you after Alex Warren on NBC Loud.
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0: Loud. Yeah, this is Fever Dream, and we've got another one here that says, it's not a morning without Byron. Well, they're the sorts of WhatsApps we like to receive. Thank you for that one, Hajar.

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0: 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Sammy, good morning.
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0: This is where you can just brag about yourself, and all we do is get behind you and support you. So, yalla, Sam, go Flex.
4: Thank you so much. I have achieved this week the largest order of my life.

0: Alhamdulillah. I have worked for a local manufacturer, and I have closed a 4 million SAR a deal.
1: Yes! Oh, it feels good. Does the Byron Cook Show get any commission on that, or how does that work?
0: No, I am a sales manager in a local manufacturing company, so the commissions and bonuses will be counted at the end of the year. But
1: yeah, we might get together at the end of the year. No, congratulations, you know, and
0: sure,
1: I think this is what the segment is about. You achieve something, you work hard for something, and why not celebrate with everybody? And it's also a great business story for Riyadh, and that's just a great story, Sammy. Congratulations. Man, it takes time, doesn't it? That's been one of the themes of our conversation this morning. You don't just show up to a client and say, hey, sign this order. A lot of work goes in, doesn't it?
0: Totally agree. And the good part is I have been working for a month now, which is going to get mature, about 6 million. Another 6 million is coming in. Mostly in the next month, inshallah.
1: Well, I am pumped for you. Congratulations, my friend. I'm going to go and start selling some things for NBC now because you've motivated me. All right, let's go. If you want to advertise on NBC Loud, call me right now. I'm going to sign you up.
0: Sure.
1: Congratulations again, Sammy.
2: Your car's AC is working overtime. So.

0: This is NBC Loud. Good morning. Well, that seems fine. Taylor Swift from the Toy Story 5 soundtrack. The Loud hit. I knew it, I knew you. All right, we're live.
1: The feed.
0: NBC Loud. Now, this one's in your feed if you follow us on Instagram. And if you haven't, at NBC Loud FM. Shoot us a follow. It's a good way to stay in touch with all the crazy things that go on here at NBC Loud. I took a call yesterday from someone who had visited my native Australia on a vacation recently. And they'd tried a crazy Australian snack. Here we go. This was Mariam.
2: Good morning.
0: I had to give you a call back because I think this show is it's a cultural exchange, isn't it, the Byron Cook Show? I'm always learning about the great country of Saudi Arabia, having lived here for several years now. But as I understand, you were in my home country and you've learned one of our unique cultural cuisines. Is this right?
2: I wish I didn't learn it. It's fantastic, but it's really bad for my diet.
0: All right, this is great. It's a two-way street here on the Byron Cook Show. Tell me, what is the Australian treat that is bad for your diet that you enjoyed when you were down there for your vacation?
2: Okay, it's basically chocolate and chocolate and more chocolate. It's called the Tim Tam Slam.
0: I know exactly what you're talking about. The Tim Tam Slam. Now, the Tim Tam is an Australian chocolate biscuit that is quite iconic. And what we do with it is we bite off the opposite corners of the Tim Tam. We use the actual chocolate biscuit as a straw and we suck it up like a hot drink, like a coffee or something. And then, what's the best part?
2: And then you just slam it into your mouth before it, like, dissolves into the mug. And it's delicious.
0: So there we have it. Now, here's what we've done. Mariam has kindly, after chatting to us yesterday there, you heard it on the show yesterday, she's actually sent in the video of her doing the Tim Tam Slam. You've got to see this to believe this. It's wild. I mean, we think this is normal down in Australia, where I'm from. It's not normal. So go to our Instagram right now, if it's safe to do so. If you're driving your car, just wait. But go right now. Have a look at it. Look at Mariam with the Tim Tam Slam. At NBC Loud FM on Instagram. Mariam, thank you for sending it in. You're a very good sport. It does look delicious, and she did make the point that she'd booked in a PT session about 15 minutes after talking to us about the Tim Tam Slam. I think she still feels a little guilty.

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0: Well, mostly sunshine for Riyadh, 44, Dammam, 44, Jeddah, 38.

Good morning. All right, now after nine, I have an announcement to make, and you're going to think that I'm crazy. I guarantee it. Jury is going to join me as well, and I suspect she will also think I'm crazy. We'll do it after nine this morning. Something I am going to do next month that I don't think most people would do. We will get to it. Also, for all our English friends, I've got an old school hit for you after Cat's Eye. You'll love it on NBC Loud.

0: NBC Loud. How about that? One for all our friends at the British Embassy in Riyadh. Oasis. Right back to the 90s. The Gallagher brothers. They still hate each other. It's Wonderwall. Here on the Byron Cook Show at NBC Loud. We will check your traffic. It's right on 9 a.m.
1: NBC Loud, Saudi traffic.
0: And obviously the school run well and truly done. We're moving through the latter part of the Tuesday morning commute. Yeah, for Riyadh, no major closures or accidents showing on the current incident service. The usual traffic, King Fahad Road northbound, Jeddah Road, Darat Laban, heading into the diplomatic quarter as well, is quite busy at those checkpoints. Nothing major has surfaced in our check of Jeddah's roads. Al-Andalus Highway is carrying some traffic. Damam and Khobar looking particularly clean right now. 011-510-9555. Eastern Province, the one to watch for weather today. National Centre for Meteorology has heatwave warnings in parts of the region.
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0: Are you somebody that likes to plan things, or are you more of a random, spur-of-the-moment kind of person? I know what I am. I am very random. I'm about to admit to something. I've just booked something, and it might be crazy. I don't know if you will think it's crazy. Jury is going to join me. I suspect she will think it's not right. But I will share it after Bruno Mars. I just might, right here on the Byron Cook Show, NBC Loud.

0: from my team is here as well, and I'm glad you are, because you will remember almost a year ago, you came round to my place along with your husband Mansour, and we watched the Australian Rules Football Grand Final, didn't we?
1: Yes, which I didn't understand nothing. Like, even when you explained to me, I couldn't understand it.
0: Mansour actually did, yeah. And I was impressed, because once I explained the rules to him, he's this Saudi guy that's watched about 5 minutes of Australian Rules Football, and suddenly he's like, ball! He knew what holding the ball was. He was looking at the aerial view going, he's wide open, why don't you go over that way? And he actually read the game very well, whereas you didn't have a clue.
1: He's a man. I mean, they know football.
0: That's a little bit sexist. But anyway, thank you very much. But I might have made a decision that's a little bit crazy. Firstly, I will say it has been approved by all the management here at NBC. So this is not something I haven't already approved behind the scenes. It's not like I'm going out on a limb here.
1: Okay.
0: But so almost a year ago, it was the big grand final for the Australian Rules Football. It's played in Melbourne. It's a huge occasion. Now, I know you didn't understand the rules, but you could tell it was big, right?
1: Of course. They had some singer. I forgot who was it. Was it Bad Bunny? Was it Beyonce?
0: That was the Super Bowl.
1: No, they had someone. Was it Snoop Dogg?
0: Yes!
1: Yes!
0: All right, congratulations. Yes, Snoop Dogg played last time for the AFL Grand Final. All right, and I've decided I love the Australian Rules Football so much that after Saudi National Day, I am going to fly to Melbourne.
1: Just to watch a game?
0: Just to watch one game of football, then fly straight back.
1: What? How many hours is the flight from here to Australia or Melbourne?
0: I will be flying through Doha. So it's a very short flight to Doha, but then it's a 13 and a half hour flight.
1: That's crazy,
0: Byron. To Melbourne. I love Australian rules football. I love my Saudi Pro League here, and I love my Australian rules football there.
1: Hello, you can watch it from the TV. You can watch it everywhere.
0: It's the atmosphere.
1: So?
0: I'm right there at the Melbourne Cricket Ground, the home of football.
1: That's crazy, Byron.
0: It's not crazy. I think it's completely normal.
1: I don't think it's normal to fly all the way just to watch a game.
0: I do, and I'm going to do it. Well, thankfully, you're not my boss, so you don't have to approve it, because I'm going whether you like it or not. For all I know, you're hosting the show when I'm gone. God, that'll be a good show. The Jiri Bakari show. But I am going. I'll be back straight away. I think I'm only missing two shows.
1: Imagine flying all the way and then the team you support lose.
0: Well, I will admit, if my team make it, which is the Sydney Swans, they have lost the last four grand finals that they've been in.
1: So you have no hope.
0: So it will be a long way to go. If my team was to make it, I'm going to go to the game whoever makes it, right? I'm going to the AFL grand final. But if my team make it and I'm there to watch them lose for the fifth straight time, I'll wish I stayed home.

0: It's a Loud Summer on NBC Loud. Teddy Swims with the Loud hit Mr. Know-It-All. We are live on the Byron Cook Show. Good morning.
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0: Yes, on the Byron Cook Show. I'm seeing this in my feed from lots of different accounts this morning. Look, it's a football one, but you don't need to know anything about football to find it funny. It's a Nigerian schoolboy who's being interviewed after a football match. Now, the clip has gone viral because of, well, let's just say this, he's not traditionally media trained. He was asked what went wrong in the game. Now, sort of media trained footballers might say things like, oh, it's a team effort, we win together, all those sorts of cliches. No, not this young man. Bro didn't hold back. It appears to come from Sporting Lagos, grassroots youth football in Nigeria. And with teammates like this, who would want enemies?
3: You guys played well. Sadly, you guys couldn't get the goal. What did you think was the issue today?
4: Our keeper.
0: It was our keeper.

ABC Loud, big night for Al Ittihad in the Saudi Pro League. We'll cover that off in sports at 9:30. It's with the MC right there. On the Byron Cook Show for our Loud Summer, what about this Loud hit from the very talented Gracie Abrams, who kicked off a whole new era this year with this hit, Hit the Wall. Now, it's a song about that moment where you know that you're getting in your own way and you just can't stop yourself. And the irony of this song is that she co-wrote it with another guy by the name of Aaron Dessner. And they're in the studio and they've literally said to themselves, ugh, we've hit a creative wall. We don't know what to write. And then they wrote, Hit the Wall. Everything fixed. It unlocked the entire album. And here it is for you on NBC Loud.

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1: On the Byron Cook Show, almost 9:30 on this Tuesday morning. We'll start in Riyadh. No fresh major crashes or closures that we could put to air right now. Just the usual volume of traffic on Makkah al-Makarrama Road in Olaya, Western and Eastern Ring Road as well. And Dharat Laban there, we can see some on Jeddah Road. For Jeddah, it's the weather, really. NCM forecasting thunderstorms and gusty winds across parts of the Makkah region today. Traffic looks okay. Just some traffic there on the Al Andalus Highway. And for Dammam and Khobar, a raised dust warning has now begun. Winds up to 49 kilometres an hour. There's a bit of reduced visibility in parts of that region, so do take care. If we've missed anything on the roads, maybe you're stuck in something thinking, Byron, why didn't you mention where I am? Send me a message on WhatsApp 011 510 9555.
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1: All right, Stephen Bergwijn hat trick has put Al Ittihad on top of the Saudi Pro League this morning. They were pushed all the way by Al Hazm last night, but Bergwijn, he scored all three, including two penalties. This was the last one.
2: Stephen Bergwijn, Bergwijn, Bergwijn, and Ibrahim Said Bergwijn. Oh!
1: Yes, Bergwijn with a dramatic 3-2 win. Al Ittihad over Al Hazm in Jeddah. It leaves them on 7 points from three games. We must make the point, though, that the teams around them, they are yet to play their third game. One of those teams is Al Nassr. Cristiano Ronaldo is back in action tonight. They will travel to Dammam. So Cristiano is in Dammam today if you're in the Eastern Province. Tell him I said hi. Good friend of the Byron Cook Show. Al Nassr will face the unbeaten Al Ettifaq in match week 3. Also, this is a great story for Al Qadisiyah. Tiani Ryan.

0: Grinders, already making an impact. The former Manchester City midfielder scored his first goal for the club, and that was his first league start, with Matteo Retegi adding the second. It was Al-Qadisiyah 2, Neom 0. And we'll finish with tennis. The main part of the US Open in New York yet to commence. That will start next week. But the mixed doubles is underway. One of the high-profile teams, Novak Djokovic, teaming up with Arina Sabalenka. What an iconic duo. Alcaraz and Serena Williams, one of the other pairings. Huge.
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2: The Age Game is back tomorrow on NBC Loud. Coming up next, how it went last week. Let's just say this, not very well for me. Yeah. The second voice, Let Me Be, Byron Cook Show, NBC Loud.

0: Show, good morning. All right, so the age game is on every Wednesday after 8 a.m. I just want to throw back to last week. Looking forward to it tomorrow. I take on Jury from my team. She's very competitive, Jury. Always fun. Anyway, we'll pick up the action because it's the best of three and it does get competitive and we really like to beat each other. This was the final game from last week's age game. Spoiler alert, doesn't end very well for me.
1: The age game.
2: NBC Loud.
0: Jury from my team is leading 1-0. Mustafa called earlier and you're only 1 year off. He was a 38-year-old. You said he was 39. I thought that was hurtful because he sounded about 31 to me.
3: I always get it right, Byron.
0: Well, you don't. I beat you last week.
4: Easily.
0: Anyway, you are leading this week, though, 1-0. Abdulaziz is on the line. Now, Abdulaziz, good morning. This is the bit where you say good morning back to us.
5: Good morning.
0: And we get to, I'm just going to turn this music down so we can hear a bit more of your voice, Abdulaziz. How's the weather today where you are?
5: It's hot.
0: That's all we're going to get. All we're going to get is it's hot, followed by a chuckle. Okay.
3: I don't know. He kind of sounds my age. I feel like he or older than me a little bit. Maybe 29.
0: You're going to go with 29. Okay. Now, Abdulaziz, to me, the way you said it's hot and laughed, it wasn't much to go on, was it? It was like two words. He's 35, Abdulaziz. He's 35, in my opinion.
5: Oh, no.
0: What do you mean, oh, no? What's oh, no?
5: He was exactly correct.
0: No!
3: Oh, no way!
0: Oh, what has happened today?
3: Oh, my God. I told you, Byron.
0: I knew I should have quit while I was ahead. Last week should have been the last age game ever. I should have just said, that is it. We're finished because I never win.
3: You never win, Byron.
0: And
3: just
0: now
3: give up.
0: We're going back to this whole thing where I lose all the time. Boring. Thank you for your call, brother.
3: Thank you.
5: Thank you so much.
0: NBC Loud.
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0: 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West Coast, Dr. Dre, right back to the 90s with Blackstreet. No Diggity on the Byron Cook Show. 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

Well, that's just about it for a Tuesday Byron Cook Show. Weekday mornings, we're live. That'd be Sunday to Thursday. Of course, earlier in the show, I made a ridiculous announcement that I'm going to fly all the way to Australia for a game of football. Yes, next month. My air tickets are booked. I just go all the way there. There's a short flight to Doha, then a 14-hour flight. I watch a game of football, then I come back. Is that all right? I think sports fans would understand. It's for the big grand final of the Australian rules football. Speaking of football, big game tonight in Dammam. Al Nasser are in town. So, look, if you're in Dammam, Al Nasser are playing. Keep your eye out for Cristiano. He will be in town. They're facing the unbeaten Al Ettifaq tonight. That should be huge. Mad shout out, too, to the Al Nasser coach, Ange Postecoglou. Who's one of the great Australian sporting personalities. Undefeated, Ange, with Al Nasser. They haven't lost since he started. If you're listening, Ange, which is probably not, shout out to you, my friend. We're going to get Ange on this show. We managed to get Cristiano on the show, eventually, after trying for 18 months. We called that the road to Ronaldo. Maybe it's time for the road to Postecoglou. It doesn't quite have the same ring to it. Anyway, good luck to both teams tonight. That should be a big game. Al Ettihad on top of the Saudi Pro League, at least for now, after that dramatic 3-2 win in Jeddah. We'll leave you with the appropriately titled Heat Waves from Glass Animals. Ryan Seacrest is next on NBC Loud. Have a great day.

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7: All right, back. Hopefully you had a nice weekend. I took the opportunity this weekend to clean out my closet.
8: Whoa. That's exciting.
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8: Yeah.
7: For anybody with a baby or expecting, your baby will get less sick often if you have one of these. I'll tell you what it is. Before the hour's up.

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1: Coming up next, producer Ruby in the back room had a recent experience dining that made you really appreciate your server. I agree with what she's going to tell us.
0: It's coming on NBC Loud. I'm free.

0: Hey, it is Ryan Seacrest on NBC Loud. Seacrest here. Great respect to those servers that are honest and say, I wouldn't get this salad. I wouldn't get this dish. Now, Ruby, what happened to you?
1: I'm at dinner. I'm like, what do you suggest? What's a dish that you recommend? Or I specifically pointed out something on the menu. I think it was like a calamari toast or something like that. And they're like, I wouldn't go with
0: that.
1: Yeah.
0: I wouldn't go with that.
1: He was
0: What's
1: like, I wouldn't go with that one. He's like, I suggest you get the croquettes instead. And so that's what we did. They were delicious. Yeah. But I was like, I just appreciate honesty. Even when you go to, like, I went to a plant shop at the flea market. And same thing. He could have sold me the plant on the spot. But instead of trying to just make a sale, they're honest. They're just honest about what's good, what's not.
0: And you end up buying more. I think that would be my strategy. I'd be honest, but my strategy would also be to create honesty. Like if you came to my restaurant and I was your server, I would specifically say, let me know if you need any help. Oh, you need some help? Great. I'm going to tell you, this barbecue beef burger, brisket, bacon, and bumble sauce is not my favorite. Oh, really? Then you have a bond. Then you lean into like what your favorite is. Right. Now my tip is going to be better because you felt like I was transparent with you up front. It's a great strategy.
2: Yeah, and then you're offering the tomahawk steak, which is double the price.
0: Yeah, exactly.
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1: Coming up next, if you're pregnant or planning a family and you get a dog, your babies are going to get less sick in the home.
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0: It's NBC Loud. Seacrest here, Sissany and Tanya. Back in the day, it took years, decades even, for a collectible sports card to mature from a piece of 5-cent cardboard you pulled out of a gum pack to something worth a lot. But these days, the wait time is drastically shorter, to say the least. Take the rookie card of basketball phenom Cooper Flagg, for example, who technically is still a rookie. He wrapped his first season a few months ago, and a rare version of it was just discovered. It's estimated to sell for an absolute fortune. How much? Take a look. Search Cooper Flagg, 2 G's, at onairwithryan.com. Oh, I want to tell you, I was reading this. Maybe you know this, Sissany. If you're pregnant or planning a family and you get a dog, your babies are going to get less sick in the home.
1: No way. I thought you were going to say air purifier.
0: No, a dog keeps your baby from getting so sick. It's thanks to all the bacteria and fungi
1: that
0: dogs bring into your home. Ew. They take care
1: of
0: it.
1: But it's true. It builds immunity.
0: Yeah, I guess so.
1: Yeah, wow.
0: There's your tip of the day, parents. Get a dog so you build immunity. Today's quote, people do not decide their futures. They decide their habits, and their habits decide their futures.
1: Wow, that is profound.
0: I like that one.
1: Yeah, I like that one too.
0: Take it down. Take it down.

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1: It's starting to feel like if there's a Hall of Fame, Taylor Swift is qualified for sooner or later being up in those halls. Earlier this year, she was deservedly inducted into the Songwriters Hall of Fame, and now she's been announced as part of the new class of the Nashville Songwriters Hall of Fame, a different prestigious organization altogether, making her the youngest honoree ever. 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

0: Ryan Seacrest here. It's NBC Loud. WhatsApp us right now on 011-519-555. Coming up next.
1: What do you do if you're getting married and you have three equally worthy maids of honor? I think I know what I would do.
0: Hang on, it's NBC Loud.
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0: It's NBC Loud. 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Let me grab Gianna. Can I have multiple maids of honor? Tell me why you think you cannot.
1: Okay, so I'm getting married next year, and I just cannot decide for the life of me, like, who should be my maid of honor. And it's just really hard. I have three best friends, and I genuinely love them for, like, completely different reasons. So I'm having a really hard time deciding, but...
0: Well, let me go to those who have actually had a wedding before. Mm-hmm. What is your response, Sisney or Tanya?
2: There's no rules. You can do whatever you want. If you want to have 10 maid of honors and make them all maid of honors, you can do that too.
1: I know. But every time I just like, I think that I'm going to pick one, I just feel bad for the other two.
3: Is one of them married? Because you could have a matron of honor and then you can have like comos. I had comos. So like co-maids of honor.
1: Oh, I didn't even know that.
2: Mm-hmm. Yeah. I had a maid of honor, and then my sister was matron of honor because she was already married at the time.
1: Oh, okay. That might work.
0: So my thinking, and if I were to get married, I am busting out all the rules. There's no rule or format that's got to be exact for my wedding. Okay, Gianna? You don't have to play by the conventional rules. Do what you want to do for you for your wedding.
1: That's so true.
0: Thank you for calling. We appreciate you listening to us. Gianna, no rules for the wedding. No.

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1: Tanya,
2: I have a challenge for you.
1: Oh, God.
0: What is it?
2: No, it's good. Because these are the 5 days that you should have in every month. And since August is winding down, we can all do this in September.
0: All right, coming up next. On the way right here, NBC Loud.

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1: Tanya, okay, let's get to it.
2: Write this down. So these are the 5 days that you should have every single month. One of them is a no plans day. Self-explanatory.
0: I love that idea.
3: Yeah, I feel like I naturally do this.
2: Okay, so one no plans day, one adulting day where you're like fixing your household issues, paying bills, going through your mail, that type of stuff. So self-care day is the day where you can like do your nails, do your hair, do just like, you know, self-care stuff. There's a family friends day where you have movie nights, meals, focus on love and companionship. And then you have your inner child day, which is the day that you embrace joy, spontaneity, whatever that is. Just like emphasize playfulness.
3: I do all these things.
2: Do you really?
3: Yeah.
4: Do you get to all those every month?
3: I mean, not in that order or not back to back, but I think in the 30 days. 100%.
2: That's good. So that's great. Then you have a deep connection with yourself.
3: I agree to that.
4: Well, I would trade out a couple of these. Like I'd rather do two no plan days and skip the skin day.
2: No, there's no skin day. It's just self care day.
4: Well, you told me it's about skin or nail or hairs.
2: Well, whatever you want that to be. So if you want to get your hair cut, you want to trim your shin hairs, like whatever that is, like take care of you.
4: Which, you know, is time consuming.
2: I know.
4: I did it once and I have to do it again, and I can't see all of the areas in which to get. Like when I maintain the hair on my legs, there's a little patch on the back of my calf I always miss. It's so embarrassing when someone sees it.
3: I know what you mean. I always miss my knees.

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1: 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Sisney and Michael and Road Rage Drivers. 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
1: Sisney and Michael and road rage drivers, that is what we're getting into now. Sisney, what happened?
2: All of a sudden, Michael, well, we all get cut off by this car. And then we realize, and so he gets mad, right? Not like road rage mad, but there's something happening with the car.
1: He yells at you?
2: No, he doesn't yell at me. I think he just yells out in the air.
1: Dashboard?
2: Yeah, exactly. But then we see that this car, so he's like furious with this car. Then this car cuts off somebody else. Then that car is fighting with the car in front of them. And the girl comes out of the sunroof on the freeway, waving to the other car. And I'm like, Michael, just slow down. Get away from these people. Like, this is scary.
3: People are so mad.
1: I don't understand this, like, how can just driving, first of all, back it up. This behavior, how can you get that escalated?
2: Yeah.
1: You're just, I don't get it. We're on the same team. We're literally playing on the same side of the field. And then let alone how that puts whatever chemical into your body to make you have a bad day, it changes your mood. And on top of it, with road rage, you have given other people the power to control you. It just doesn't add up. It's wasted energy, wasted time, and it makes you feel bad.

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1: It is Seacrest here. Actually, I have an observation about school curriculum. I love and admire teachers so much.
2: Yeah.
1: But I think if I could have written the school curriculum, there'd be things that I would have added to it in my junior high and high school years that would have really helped out in my life, as opposed to some of the things that I learned that I never, ever, ever once had to apply.
2: I'm with you.
1: Right? Somebody.

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1: Ryan Seacrest, Sissany Tanya, the back room here. It is great to set new goals for yourself. For example, it's not serious, but someone did try to teach me ballet. And
2: beautiful.
1: I was trying to learn I can't even pronounce all of it, but the first position, second position, the plie.
2: Oh, like fouette.
3: Yeah.
1: Yeah, and then some combinations.
2: Arabesque.
1: Maybe you know.
2: Uh-huh.
1: These things.
3: Mm-hmm.
1: You know what? I think you, Sissany, talked about this with your hip-hop dancing.
2: Uh-huh.
1: I thought my form was upright like a string being held like a puppet from
2: right.
1: the top of the crown of my head.
2: Uh-huh.
1: Apparently, I was bent over for the foot-out dip and stand, whatever that's called.
2: Plie.
1: Yeah. I thought I was straight up.
2: Okay,
1: but my form was
2: you're
1: laughable.
2: Like hunched over a little bit.
1: I can't go down and stay straight. I can't do it. So it was laughable.
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1: Have you ever been asked to help out your neighbor while they were out of town and you totally have screwed something up? Tanya will explain that coming up next.
0: Hang on. It's NBC Loud.

0: NBC Loud. It is Seacrest here.
1: Tanya, you have failed as a neighbor. What happened?
2: We just got new neighbors, so they're brand new, and they're as cute as can be, this couple, okay? And I get a knock on the door the other day. I walk up.
3: I looked like it hurt.
2: That did actually hurt. And I answer the door, and it's my sweet new neighbor. And he comes up, and he's like, "Hey, I just got back into town." And I was like, "Hey, I didn't know you were gone. And welcome back." And he goes, I forget his wife's name, but he said, "She said that you guys were going to collect our mail, so I'm just coming to pick it up." And I'm like, I don't think that was us. She didn't ask me anything. I didn't even know that you guys were out of town. And he was like, oh, maybe it was the other neighbors. Let me go back and see if it was the other next door neighbors. So I go inside and I was talking to Robbie and I'm like, our neighbor just came over asking if we had his mail. And he was like, oh yeah, she came over here a couple weeks ago and told us that they were going out of town.
1: And he didn't tell you?
2: We didn't collect any of it. And now I'm like, I don't know if I should go over there and say, our bad. Always
1: yes,
2: come to
1: you
2: me.
1: Should go over there. Yes,
3: no,
1: you should
3: no,
1: say
3: no,
1: that
3: no.
1: too.
3: Robbie needs to go over there. This was Robbie's
1: no,
3: whole situation.
1: Robbie, yeah, I think you torture Robbie, but you go over as the good neighbor and say, look, I got to be honest with you. My guy, not the guy for this kind of stuff.

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1: Hey, it is Ryan Seacrest on NBC Loud. That's it. We're going to roll out of here. Thank you all for being here. Catch us tomorrow from 10 a.m. right here after the Byron Cook Show on NBC Loud.

0: Another hit that's timeless. NBC Loud, pure old school.
1: Shine bright like a diamond. 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

0: NBC Loud, it is The Drive. Harry and Donna at 3 p.m.
1: The NBC Loud, top three at three.
0: So we count down the three biggest songs in the country.
2: You know, I love the top three at three because if you're ever lost on what time it is, you just hear that and you're like, oh, it's 3 p.m.
0: Yeah, just in case, you know, you're waking up thinking it's, I've got to go to work. Actually, it's 3 p.m.
2: It's 3 p.m. Missed work. But hey, it's all right. We're here to lighten up the mood if you did miss work with the top three at three, where you get to decide the three biggest songs in the kingdom on 011-510-9555.
0: In at number three.
2: I mean, what's better than to cool off with none other than the cool man himself, Drake?
0: Drake in at number three at NBC Loud.

0: NBC Loud. We had the number two song in the country.
1: The NBC Loud. Top three at three.
0: We've made it to number one.
2: I mean,
0: Ariana Grande.
2: Yeah, Ariana Grande definitely just came through with, I want to say, surprise album, even though it wasn't too surprising. She's been hinting at it. She's been talking to her fans about it. But, you know, it feels like it's been a minute since we've gotten new music from her, and this has been one of her best albums so far. Such a meaningful and deep album that relates to the music industry. Harrison, why are you dancing like
0: that?
2: I like
0: this song.
2: Yeah, but it's a sad song. It's Hate That I Made You Love Me, and you're dancing all giddy to it.
0: I can still like to dance to it. And you should too, Saudi. Just be yourself.
2: Here it is, your number one song on today's Top 3 at 3.
0: It's NBC Loud.

NBC Loud with the number one song in the country. We'll do the top three at three again tomorrow from 3 p.m. Old school, Mary J. Blige on the way for you after this.

0: NBC Loud, it is The Drive, Harry and Dana. And if you missed the Byron Cook Show this morning, so much fun. We're going to revisit one of our favourite moments from this morning's show coming up in the next few minutes here at NBC Loud.
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0: NBC Loud, it's The Drive, Harry and Dana, but the Byron Cook Show is back from 7 a.m. tomorrow, just for that last little bit of summer. 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
3: We took a call at about 8 a.m. from Alan Ood, who had completed an incredible course. 7 till midnight for 3 months, as well as a full-time job. It was an amazing effort from her. It was some sort of corporate law course. But this is your safe space to show off. Go flex every Tuesday morning. Sammy, good morning.
5: Good morning, good morning.
3: 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So yalla, Sam, go flex.
5: Thank you so much. I have achieved this week the largest order of my life. Alhamdulillah, I have worked for a local manufacturer, and I have closed a 4 million

0: SR. A deal.
1: Yes! Oh, it feels good. Does the Byron Cook Show get any commission on that? Or how does that work?
0: No, I am a sales manager in a local manufacturing company, so the commissions and bonuses will be counted at the end of the year. But
1: Yeah. We might get together at the end of the year. No, congratulations. You know, and sure, I think this is what the segment is about. You achieve something, you work hard for something, and why not celebrate with everybody? And it's also a great business story for Riyadh, and that's just a great story, Sammy. Congratulations, man. It takes time, doesn't it? That's been one of the themes of our conversation this morning. You don't just show up to a client and say, hey, sign this order. A lot of work goes in, doesn't it?
0: Agree. Totally agree. And the good part is I have been working for a month now, which is going to get mature about 6 million. Another 6 million is coming in. Mostly in the next month, inshallah.
1: Well, I am pumped for you. Congratulations, my friend. I'm going to go and start selling some things for NBC now because you've motivated me. All right, let's go. If you want to advertise on NBC Loud, call me right now. I'm going to sign you up.
0: Sure.
1: Congratulations again, Sammy.
0: Thank you so much.
2: And that was the Byron Cook Show this morning. Do not miss it tomorrow from 7 a.m. only here at NBC Loud.
3: There you go.

0: 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It is The Drive. Harry and Donna.
1: NBC Loud. Saudi traffic.
2: In the capital, you got that usual moderate buildup around this time. Heavy southbound volume near Aliya Street and Northern Ring Road is heavy near Exit 2. As for Jeddah, you got a steady influx on Al Haramain Road, backed up near those airport exits. And as for Dammam, honestly, it's pretty backed up. Unlike the capital in Jeddah, you're experiencing your peak heaviest hour right now. So avoid those main highways. If we miss anything, hit us up 011-509-555.
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0: 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Our number 011-519-555. 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We're going to be chatting about Neymar next in What's Popping.
1: Big news, he left a team and joined a new one with another big football star. We'll be talking about all the details next.
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2: What

0: 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It is The Drive, Harry and Dana.
1: What's poppin'?
0: All right, this is everything trending around the world. Either it's viral, it's sport, it's music. We're talking about Neymar.
2: Yep, a highly known player, Neymar, who actually just announced this past tournament in the World Cup that he is no longer playing in the World Cup to represent Brazil, his team. There's been a lot of rumors, not yet confirmed, that he is leaving the club he is currently in, which is Club Santos, to join Inter Miami. Now, this is rumored. There has not yet been any confirmation. I've been seeing a lot of TikToks and posts confirming this, but it is all still alleged from fans who are excited about this because we all know what is Inter Miami, or who is Inter Miami owned by? It's owned by none other than the Beckham.
3: Right.
2: The man himself, Mr. Beckham. And you also have Messi playing within the team as well. So it's a big team overall.
0: Yeah, but Messi wouldn't be too far off retirement. It was his last World Cup as
2: yep.
0: well.
2: They did say goodbye to him and then everything.
0: So then Neymar joins. They got another big name. Messi could be on the way out. I'm just making up rumors here.
2: I'll say this. Yes, Messi is on the way out. And if he does play or does long-term playing, it's going to be with Inter Miami for fun, leisurely, I guess you could say. Neymar, on the other hand, I think he's still got a few in him.
0: Oh, yeah.
2: I think Neymar took the rash decision to stop playing in the World Cup after the shock of the loss.
0: Mm.
2: I think he couldn't handle any more losses within the World Cup, so he was just like, you know what, I'm just not going to do the World Cup anymore. But that does not mean his football career is over whatsoever. But this is big news. Now, the contract with Club Santos is almost approaching its end. There's still no news of them renewing it nor dismantling him. So is he joining Inter Miami? Could that be a possibility? It's very much a possibility. Nothing has been confirmed yet, though.
0: All right. Well, we'll always keep you updated on that. Keep it here. It is NBC

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1: NBC Loud, Saudi traffic.
2: In the capital, you got that usual moderate buildup around this time. Heavy southbound volume near Aliya Street and Northern Ring Road is heavy near Exit 2. As for Jeddah, you got steady influx on Al Haramain Road, backed up near those airport exits. And as for Dammam, honestly, it's pretty backed up. Unlike the capital in Jeddah, you're experiencing your peak heaviest hour right now. So avoid those main highways. If we missed anything, hit us up 011-519-444.
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1: And

NBC Loud, it is The Drive, Harry and Dana. And if you missed the Byron Cook Show this morning, so much fun. We're going to revisit one of our favourite moments from this morning's show coming up in the next few minutes here at NBC Loud.

0: It's The Drive, Harry and Dana, but the Byron Cook Show is back from 7 a.m. tomorrow, just for that last little bit of summer. If you missed it this morning, here was one of our favourite moments.
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2: We took a call at about 8 a.m. from Alan Nood, who had completed an incredible course. 7 till midnight for 3 months, as well as a full-time job. It was an amazing effort from her. It was some sort of corporate law course. But this is your safe space to show off. Go Flex every Tuesday morning. Sammy, good morning.

0: But
1: yeah, we might get together at the end of the year. No, congratulations. You know, and
0: sure,
1: I think this is what the segment is about. You achieve something, you work hard for something, and why not celebrate with everybody? And it's also a great business story for Riyadh, and that's just a great story, Sammy. Congratulations, man. It takes time, doesn't it? That's been one of the themes of our conversation this morning. You don't just show up to a client and say, hey, sign this order. A lot of work goes in, doesn't it?
0: Agree. Totally agree. And the good part is I have been working for a month now, which is going to get mature, about 6 million. Another 6 million is coming in. Mostly in the next month, inshallah.
1: Well, I am pumped for you. Congratulations, my friend. I'm going to go and start selling some things for NBC now because you've motivated me. All right, let's go. If you want to advertise on NBC Loud, call me right now. I'm going to sign you up.
0: Sure.
1: Congratulations again, Sammy.
0: Thank you. Thank you, Tom.
2: And that was the Byron Cook Show this morning. Do not miss it tomorrow from 7 a.m. only here on NBC Loud.

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1: NBC Loud, Saudi traffic.
2: In the capital, you got that usual moderate buildup around this time. Heavy southbound volume near Aliyah Street and Northern Ring Road is heavy near Exit 2. As for Jeddah, you got steady influx on Al Haramain Road, backed up near those airport exits. And as for Dammam, honestly, it's pretty backed up, unlike the

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0: NBC Loud. It is The Drive. Harry and Dana. We're going to catch you up on everything that is trending around the world. Talking about these guys. Cat's Eye, which were on the show last week, actually.
1: Yeah, so they're known for being a massive girl group. You know, you have five members, and now it's kind of narrowed down to three.
0: All right, Dana, you're going to tell us why.
1: Yeah.
0: Coming up in the next few minutes here at NBC Loud.

0: BBC Loud, it is The Drive, Harry and Dana.
1: What's poppin'?
0: All right, let's chat about Cat's Eye, because there seems to be a lot of members missing in action.
2: 100%. Which, funny enough, they have a song called MIA, which is hilarious. Now, you have a bunch of members. You have Megan, Lara, Yunche, Daniela, and Sophia. The girl group, and Manon, sorry. Manon has been gone for so long that people forget to count her sometimes. So that's six girls in the girl group. Amazing girl group, by the way. Manon, one of the members who has been known recently for her long hiatus, which fans deem unreasonable because supposedly she took the hiatus for a lot of health reasons, but she is seen out and about doing deals and modeling and stuff like that. So they're like, okay, so is she just gonna leave Cat's Eye? Fans have been conspirizing and coming up with theories and nothing makes sense, but you know.
0: And if you're taking a break because of your health, you wouldn't be taking photos of, like, modeling.
2: Nope.
0: If I'm sick, the last thing I want is a photograph.
2: 100%. But, you know, the official accounts for Cat's Eye still deem her a member of Cat's Eye. So who knows when she will be returning. Now, recently, in the last 2 months, you had another member also take a hiatus, which was Sophia, the leader of the group. She took it for health reasons as well, but unlike Manon, has not been spotted on socials or anywhere. I think she's actually recovering and taking time to just feel well.
0: Okay.
2: And then, recently, a third member took a hiatus.
0: Man.
2: So that's half of the girl group. Half of the girl group on hiatus. Megan took a hiatus for an injury. She was recovering from something as well.
0: Yeah.
2: And I'm just like, what is going on with these girls? And I even read somewhere that one of the girls is taking like cortisol shots in her back. And they're all under the age of 25.
0: Yeah, I was going to say they're far too young for
2: they're
0: that.
2: They're too young. Now, this is all alleged. A lot of fans are talking about it. And they are very much like a K-pop-esque girl group. So there is a lot of work and choreography and like stuff they have to train on. Like, these girls perform on thousands of XP. Like, that's the only way to put it together.
0: Yeah,
2: like
0: they're dancing and singing at the same time, and it's high energy. And
2: it's insane choreography, but it's like everyone was talking about how funny it is recently attending their shows and seeing three members out of six on stage. And people are joking, like, oh, do I get half the price off?
0: Well, I don't even think that's a joke. That's exactly what I would be saying. Like, see, if you've
2: got half the band there, so you should be half off. Either way, fans, newest conspiracy theory, which I want to know what you think of on 011-519-555, is could they be eliminating members slowly to ultimately have one big artist at the end of these hiatus?

0: Anuses.
1: Is that your theory, or is that the theory of eliminating?
0: I kid you not. That's what I've been reading about on like TikTok. People are saying like, "Oh, who do we think is going to win? Is it Daniela, Yunche, or Lara? Because those are the three girls standing right now."
1: The tribe has spoken. It's like Survivor. Great idea. They should do more pop bands, but with the Survivor format.
0: Yeah, I mean, it's insane because you're like looking left and right. This year, three members on hiatus is insanity.
1: We will always keep you updated on juicy gossip like that, including Cat's Eye. And here at NBC Loud, we keep you updated with what's popping. It is The Drive, Harry and Doug.

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1: NBC Loud, Saudi traffic.
2: In the capital, you got that usual moderate buildup around this time. Heavy southbound volume near Aliyah Street and Northern Ring Road is heavy near Exit 2. As for Jeddah, you got steady influx on Al Haramain Road, backed up near those airport exits. And as for Dammam, honestly, it's pretty backed up. Unlike the capital in Jeddah, you're experiencing your peak heaviest hour right now. So avoid those main highways. If we missed anything, hit us up 011-509-555.

NBC Loud, it is The Drive, Harry and Dana. And if you missed the Byron Cook Show this morning, so much fun. We're going to revisit one of our favourite moments from this morning's show coming up in the next few minutes here at NBC Loud.

0: 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NBC
1: Loud. This is somber. I don't wanna
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0: NBC Loud, it's The Drive, Harry and Dana, but the Byron Cook Show is back from 7 a.m. tomorrow, just for that last little bit of summer. 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
3: We took a call at about 8 a.m. from Alan Ood, who had completed an incredible course. 7 till midnight for 3 months, as well as a full-time job. It was an amazing effort from her. It was some sort of corporate law course. But this is your safe space to

0: Fire and Cook Show get any commission on that, or how does that work?
1: No, I am a sales manager in a local manufacturing company, so the commissions and bonuses will be counted at the end of the year. But
0: yeah, we might get together at the end of the year. No, congratulations, you know, and
1: sure,
0: I think this is what the segment is about. You achieve something, you work hard for something, and why not celebrate with everybody? And it's also a great business story for Riyadh, and that's just a great story, Sammy. Congratulations. Sure. Man, it takes time, doesn't it? That's been one of the themes of our conversation this morning. You don't just show up to a client and say, hey, sign this order. A lot of work goes in, doesn't it?
1: Totally agree. And the good part is I have been working for a month now, which is going to get mature about 6 million. Another 6 million is coming in. Mostly in the next month, inshallah.
0: Well, I am pumped for you. Congratulations, my friend. I'm going to go and start selling some things for NBC now because you've motivated me. All right, let's go. If you want to advertise on NBC Loud, call me right now. I'm going to sign you up.
1: Sure.
0: Congratulations again, Sammy.
1: Thank you. Thank you, Tom.
2: And that was the Byron Cook Show this morning. Do not miss it tomorrow from 7 a.m. only here at NBC Loud.

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1: NBC Loud, it is The Drive, Harry and Donna.
2: NBC Loud, Saudi traffic.
3: In the capital, you got that usual moderate buildup around this time. Heavy southbound volume near Aliyah Street and Northern Ring Road is heavy near exit 2. As for Jeddah, you got steady influx on Al Haramain Road, backed up near those airport exits. And as for Dammam, honestly, it's pretty backed up, unlike the capital in Jeddah. You're experiencing your peak heaviest hour right now, so avoid those main highways. If we missed anything, hit us up 011-510-9555.

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1: What's poppin'?
0: All right, this is everything trending around the world. Either it's viral, it's sport, it's music. We're talking about Neymar.
2: Yep, a highly known player, Neymar, who actually just announced this past tournament in the World Cup that he is no longer playing in the World Cup to represent Brazil, his team. There's been a lot of rumors, not yet confirmed, that he is leaving the club he is currently in, which is Club Santos, to join Inter Miami. Now, okay. This is rumored. There has not yet been any confirmation. I've been seeing a lot of TikToks and posts confirming this, but it is all still alleged from fans who are excited about this because we all know what is Inter Miami, or who is Inter Miami owned by? It's owned by none other than the Beckham.
0: Right.
2: The man himself, Mr. Beckham. And you also have Messi playing within the team as well. So it's a big team overall.
0: Yeah, but Messi wouldn't be too far off retirement. It was his last World Cup as
2: yep.
0: well.
2: They did say goodbye to him and then and everything.
0: So then Neymar joins. They've got another big name. Messi could be on the way out. I'm just making up rumors
2: I'll say this. Yes, Messi is on the way out. And if he does play or does long-term playing, it's going to be with Inter Miami for fun, leisurely, I guess you could say. Neymar, on the other hand, I think he's still got a few in him.
0: Oh, yeah.
2: I think Neymar took the rash decision to stop playing in the World Cup after the shock of the loss.
0: Mm.
2: I think he couldn't handle any more losses within the World Cup, so he's just like, you know what, I'm just not going to do the World Cup anymore. But that does not mean his football career is over whatsoever.
0: So.
2: But this is big news. Now, the contract with Club Santos is almost approaching its end. There's still no news of them renewing it nor dismantling him. So is he joining Inter Miami? Could that be a possibility? It's very much a possibility. Nothing has been confirmed yet, though.
0: All right. Well, we'll always keep you updated on that. Keep it here. It is NBC Loud. Harry and Dana for The Drive.

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1: NBC Loud, Saudi traffic.
2: In the capital, you got that usual moderate buildup around this time. Heavy southbound volume near Aliya Street and Northern Ring Road is heavy near Exit 2. As for Jeddah, you got steady influx on Al Haramain Road, backed up near those airport exits. And as for Dammam, honestly, it's pretty backed up. Unlike the capital in Jeddah, you're experiencing your peak heaviest hour right now. So avoid those main highways. If we missed anything, hit us up 011-519-555.

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7: All right, back. 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
8: Whoa. 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
3: Hey, it's Olivia Rodrigo.
0: What's up? This is our Larson.

0: Hey, it is Ryan Seacrest on NBC Loud. Seacrest here. Great respect to those servers that are honest and say, I wouldn't get this salad. I wouldn't get this dish. Now, Ruby, what happened to you?
1: I'm at dinner. I'm like, what do you suggest? What's a dish that you recommend? Or I specifically pointed out something on the menu. I think it was like a calamari toast or something like that. And they're like, I wouldn't go with that.
0: Oh, they did?
1: Yeah.
0: I wouldn't go with that.
1: He was like, I wouldn't go with that one. He's like, I suggest you get the croquettes instead. And so that's what we did.
2: Chic.
1: They were delicious. Yeah. But I was like, I just appreciate honesty. Even when you go to, like, I went to a plant shop at the flea market. And same thing. He could have sold me the plant on the spot. But instead of trying to just make a sale, they're honest. They're just honest about what's good, what's not.
0: And you end up buying more. I think that would be my strategy. I'd be honest, but my strategy would also be to create honesty. Like if you came to my restaurant and I was your server, I would specifically say, let me know if you need any help. Oh, you need some help? Great. I'm going to tell you, this barbecue beef burger,
1: brisket,
0: bacon, and bumble sauce is not my favorite. Oh, really? Then you have a bond. Then you lean into like what your favorite is. Right. Now my tip is going to be better because you felt like I was transparent with you up front. It's a great strategy.
3: Yeah, and then you're offering the tomahawk steak, which is double the price.
0: Yeah, exactly.
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0: It's NBC Loud. Seacrest here, Sissity and Tanya. Back in the day, it took years, decades even, for a collectible sports card to mature from a piece of 5-cent cardboard you pulled out of a gum pack to something worth a lot. But these days, the wait time is drastically shorter, to say the least. Take the rookie card of basketball phenom Cooper Flagg, for example, who technically is still a rookie. He wrapped his first season a few months ago, and a rare version of it was just discovered. It's estimated to sell for an absolute fortune. How much? Take a look. Search Cooper Flagg, 2 G's, at onairwithryan.com. Oh, I want to tell you, I was reading this. Maybe you know this, Sissany. If you're pregnant or planning a family and you get a dog, your babies are going to get less sick in the home.
1: No way. I thought you were going to say air purifier.
0: No, a dog keeps your baby from getting so sick. It's thanks to all the bacteria and fungi
1: that
0: dogs bring into your home. Ew. They take care
1: of
0: it.
1: But it's true. It builds immunity.
0: Yeah, I guess so.
1: Yeah, wow.
0: There's your tip of the day, parents. Get a dog so you build immunity. Today's quote, people do not decide their futures. They decide their habits, and their habits decide their futures.
1: Wow, that is profound.
0: I like that one.
1: Yeah, I like that one too.
0: Take it down.

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2: It's starting to feel like if there's a Hall of Fame, Taylor Swift is qualified for sooner or later being up in those halls. 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

0: It is Seacrest here. It's NBC Loud. WhatsApp us right now on 011-519-555. Coming up next.
1: What do you do if you're getting married and you have three equally worthy maids of honor? I think I know what I would do.
0: Hang on.

0: It's NBC Loud. It is Seacrest here. Save this number in your phone, Saudi, 011-519-555. Let me grab Gianna. Can I have multiple maids of honor? Tell me why you think you cannot.
1: Okay, so I'm getting married next year, and I just cannot decide for the life of me, like, who should be my maid of honor. And it's just really hard. I have three best friends, and I genuinely love them for, like, completely different reasons. So I'm having a really hard time deciding, but...
0: Well, let me go to those who have actually had a wedding before. Mm-hmm. What is your response, Sisney or Tanya?
2: There's no...

0: rules. You can do whatever you want. If you want to have 10 maid of honors and make them all maid of honors, you can do that too.
1: I know. But every time I just like, I think that I'm going to pick one, I just feel bad for the other two.
2: Is one of them married? Because you could have a matron of honor and then you can have like comos. I had comos, so like co-maids of honor.
1: Oh, I didn't even know that was a thing. Mm-hmm.
3: Yeah. I had a maid of honor and then my sister was matron of honor because she was already married at the time.
1: Oh, okay. That might work.
4: So my thinking, and if I were to get married, I am busting out all the rules. There's no rule or format that's got to be exact for my wedding. Okay, Gianna? You don't have to play by the conventional rules. Do what you want to do for you for your wedding.
1: That's so true.
4: Thank you for calling. We appreciate you listening to us. Gianna, no rules for the wedding.

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1: Tanya,
2: I have a challenge for you.
1: Oh, go on.
0: What is it?
2: No, it's good. Because these are the 5 days that you should have in every month. And since August is winding down, we can all do this in September.
0: All right, coming up next. On the way, right here, NBC Loud. I've been...

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1: Tanya, okay, let's get to it.
2: Write this down. So these are the 5 days that you should have every single month. One of them is a no plans day. Self-explanatory.
1: I love that idea.
3: Yeah, I feel like I act naturally do this.
2: Okay, so one no plans day, one adulting day where you're like fixing your household issues, paying bills, going through your mail, that type of stuff. So self-care day is the day where you can like do your nails, do your hair, do just like, you know, self-care stuff. There's a family friends day where you have movie nights, meals, focus on love and companionship. And then you have your inner child day, which is the day that you embrace joy, spontaneity, whatever that is. Just like emphasize playfulness.
3: I do all these things.
2: Do you really?
1: Do you get to all those every month?
3: I mean, not in that order or not back to back, but I think in the 30 days.
2: 100%. That's good. So that's great. Then you have a deep connection with yourself.
3: I agree to that.
1: Well, I would trade out a couple of these. Like I'd rather do two no plan days.

0: days and skip the skin day.
1: No, there's no skin day.
2: It's just self-care day.
0: Well, you told me it's about skin or nail or hairs.
1: Well, whatever you want that to be. So if you want to get your hair cut, you want to trim your shin hairs, like whatever that is, like take care of you.
0: Which, you know, is time consuming.
1: I know. I
0: did it once and I have to do it again. And I can't see all of the areas in which to get. Like when I maintain the hair on my legs, there's a little patch on the back of my calf I always miss. It's so embarrassing when someone sees it.
2: I know what you mean. I always miss my knees.

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1: Have you ever been asked to help out your neighbor while they were out of town and you totally have screwed something up? Tanya will explain that coming up next. Hang on, it's NBC Loud.

0: NBC Loud.
1: It is Seacrest here.
2: Tanya, you have failed as a neighbor. What happened?
3: We just got new neighbors, so they're brand new, and they're as cute as can be, this couple, okay? And I get a knock on the door the other day. I walk up.
4: I looked like it hurt.
3: That did actually hurt. And I answer the door, and it's my sweet new neighbor. And he comes up, and he's like, hey, I just got back into town. And I was like, hey, I didn't know you were gone. And welcome back.

0: back. And he goes, I forget his wife's name, but he said, she said that you guys were going to collect our mail, so I'm just coming to pick it up. And I'm like, I don't think that that was us. She didn't ask me anything. I didn't even know that you guys were out of town. And he was like, oh, maybe it was the other neighbors. Let me go back and see if it was the other next door neighbors. So I go inside and I was talking to Robbie and I'm like, our neighbor just came over asking if we had his mail. And he was like, oh yeah, she came over here a couple weeks ago and told us that they were going out of town.
1: And he didn't tell you?
0: We didn't collect any of it. And now I'm like, I don't know if I should go over there and say, our bad. Always
1: yes,
0: come to
1: you
0: me.
1: Should go over there. Yes,
2: no,
1: you should
2: no,
1: say
2: no,
1: that
2: no.
1: too.
2: Robbie needs to go over there. This was Robbie's
1: no.
2: whole situation.
1: I think you torture Robbie, but you go over as the good neighbor and say, look, I got to be honest with you. My guy, not the guy for this kind of stuff.
3: Turn this up. The Loud Summer on NBC Loud.

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1: It is Seacrest here. Actually, I have an observation about school curriculum. I love and admire teachers so much.
2: Yeah.
1: But I think if I could have written the school curriculum, there'd be things that I would have added to it in my junior high and high school years that would have really helped out in my life, as opposed to some of the things that I learned that I never, ever, ever once had to apply.
2: I'm with you.
1: Right?

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1: Ryan Seacrest, Sissany Tanya, the back room here. It is great to set new goals for yourself. For example, it's not serious, but someone did try to teach me ballet. And
2: beautiful.
1: I was trying to learn I can't even pronounce all of it, but the first position, second position, the plie.
2: Oh, like fouette.
3: Yeah.
1: Yeah, and then some combinations.
2: Arabesque.
1: Maybe you know.
2: Uh-huh.
1: These things.
3: Mm-hmm.
1: You know what? I think you, Sissany, talked about this with your hip-hop dancing.
2: Uh-huh.
1: I thought my form was upright, like a string being held like a puppet from
2: right.
1: the top of the crown of my head.
2: Uh-huh.
1: Apparently, I was bent over for the foot out dip. And stand, whatever that's called.
2: Plie.
1: Yeah. I thought I was straight up.
2: Oh, okay,
1: but my form was
2: you're
1: laughable.
2: Like hunched over a little bit.
1: I can't go down and stay straight. I can't do it. So it was laughable.

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2: 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No.

Hey, it is Ryan Seacrest on NBC Loud. That's it. We're going to roll out of here. Thank you all for being here. Catch us tomorrow from 10 a.m. right here after the Byron Cook Show on NBC Loud.

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